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Get lifted by the new pit cool. Let's do flat over your head. Body got banana on me. Oh, double nine. Telephone cut that ring. Shout out my son for the ringtone. I don't want cut my line.

love in the morning. 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Vogue in the flick, poster forming. Confident boy run a halo on me. Jealous in the NBA, fill up in the air. I be hitting minimal when I'm on the air. Y'all boys so pitiful, wanna be my pet. Oh well, good boy, catch a bone on the stair.

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2: I said, empty your mind. Be formless, shapeless, like water. Now you put water into a cup.It becomes the cup. You put water into a bottle, it becomes the bottle. You put in a teapot, it becomes the teapot. 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